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Now, John, I grew up in Philadelphia, so gotta leave you with some kind of Philadelphia song. Here you go.

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And I felt a yearning for that great adventure. So many nights I woke up

from the beginning. 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In that fateful night, I thought to myself, I'll do everything I can, save up every dime, and one day I'll return.

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Wahat, Manutena.

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0: So what are you doing back?
1: Well, I sat back and thought about the things we used to do. It really meant a lot to me. You mean a lot to me.
0: I really mean that much to you?
1: Girl, you know it's true.

Ochenegajon Kogoset Koto Kamino Manito Chimait. Chem Domishgan Dao Dangin Maga Bego de Ben Mingaji Unen Minji Shashgate Vishkate Shashabishn Madden Eshvishate Vyashan Go the Jagushan Jay Twane Jen Bian Getra Bego Shajidin Yavaj Gay the Sestadin Shwedaman the Venaman Vijinan Jajiman and Nochiat Bokushan Matnat De Wasko Jaspen Yat Chem Dojan Dao Dabwin March and Tagachananji no one which folk Dabwin Matkets no Kaim Yaya Jin Machwen Mananji Mayabat the Bejat is for stop with Matt. Chem Dogus Nojan Dautan got Chewa Chin Gedi Nan called Nabat Chesho Chibiatogut and one where Chojan Matadano Jiwi Jato de Sid Goche I am Yoin and No Chat Gen de Wasko Jaspen Yat. Mishko de Bejat stay mon chem dog and those had you go sing and tom no ashin and when we chad you done is for the and gain the genius for chad you done and when we chad you go with new not genius for chad you try and me am this for chad you not how in and gin was called get a inch mash to my and down to the synagogue on to my bab and to the Bejat as for the tea we need the was called to me to this seat. Ashamanan Jishkashagat Boysagan Bego Jishoku Jaspen Yat Eu Shwedamanan Gais Fatsway Dat Yam Gais Fatsway Naman Chatan Gat Tsway Mata Gaim Stem Nan Itchkau Gat Yegut Pugwinan Katakut Kamen Chagot 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Gosadot Aimen Tonan Gabastadiat and Jiske Genebiat in Tonan. David Walt Shem Dogo Gosset Gosano Gantau Tat Besoga Jishat Wasko no Gessino Gesheshos Kris Gabe was sent Chem do was say how when God been met the wet and man do it we are see the stone when Mary got this last coat. Wet in you the squad mount punch for that they won a nigga jag and they would just ask what dag and they won a biag and they won a wash got dag and Neta Tamas come a good beat down is that you scan you have to be the stay wash coat they spend their way that home no need to tell you. Chem do gan doubt that and they wash coat go to no jet by big what can you and gig and bend double. With all Gamanaman do Damio Mamwiton, Gamish at Webin, Game Yuji, that Game Yar Gam Negan at Ovastai, Tono, Egogas, and Ojavji, Bate, we ask that we have a chain on Nano, Tego, Diab with man. Nidabat Machin, we don't want Shem, Domashwe, Gandal, that Gedi, Jitwa Maria, but Kadesh Lasko, Jitwa Michel, Jisegaya, Injirio, Jitwa San Vadesh, Gedi, Jitwa Pierre, Gedi, Jitwa Pon. The smart court got that coming up at Kitchen, not that sweet madden in the batsman, Chen Roshan, Bastaid, in Vyastaid, and Man, Vyastawian, Vyastad, Otman, Danwin Mitchin, Danwin Mitchin, Darwin, Danwin Mitchin. And when we went to the Moti Tuamali, Abbot Kadesh Lasko, Titi Tuami said, Jisegaya in Shirut, Titi Tuasan Badesh, Titi Tua Pierre, Titi Tua Pongas, no Oscourt, Katat Kamino Abbot, Kitino Tatan, Dwent Madden, Jay, between Jiji Swen, Machemdo, Chimash Wenmatok Chemdo, Gatsanone, Tota, Chimash Wenmatokati Pashta, to get Chima, Totatok Titi Abbot, in any way go the Jow Shiv Chimate. Chimash to my gentleman to Chem Dogasone, Dotat, get Jeshua, Chichima, Kashima, to get Chima, Shwedam to Kaji by State, Dick Chime. Bay was so Chem Domishwe got the Vendak, Anochigas tomorrow and Mo Anochigatab with all Anochigasaja, and besides the day get you, Gamishano, the Senegash, one chickas tomorrow and the month. March here, Jenju, we know what I bought it. Chigaminashtan, Chibibinashtagan, March, Chigaydo, Sin, Minashtagan. 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Chigaminashtan, Chibibinashtagan, Quishrido de la Mishiganot, Minashtagan, Tebnat, Pegot, Gold, Gold, Vesu, Neshagompun, Chigokomnon, Tab,

David, Alexandre, Vincent, Bernard, Hervieux, Magnine, Muriel Roch, Yamé.